0: This isn't your typical show. It's a symphony of sound, a kaleidoscope of genres, and Eric's mom giving her hot takes.
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2: Drink and Think is coming up on the way. I was party to this Drink and Think.
3: Yep.
2: I didn't really hear anything.
3: You joined the Drink and Think.
2: Well, I took over at one point. It was it was a part of a Taylor Swift bar crawl that we were not going to. We just happened to be around. We're like, oh, that seems like a fun group of people.
3: No, let me tell you how this happened. Let me tell you exactly how this happened. Let me tell you how this happened. Jordan looks at me and he goes, do you want to film this Drink and Think on Saturday morning? I said, absolutely, yes. That sounds like a great idea. I'm not doing anything else. He says, meet me here. I get there.
2: Oh, you didn't know going into it.
3: I get there. I enter the establishment.
2: It's a full Taylor Swift takeover.
3: And it is a Taylor Swift takeover bar crawl.
2: And you're not the biggest Swiftie.
3: I would say that I am
2: anti-Swiftie.
3: Anti-Swiftie. Yes. Sorry.
2: Drink and Think. Audrey/Taylor Swift edition. It's coming up next.
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I'll see you this Sunday night. We're going to slow it down on Chattanooga's #1 hit music station, Hits 96.

0: to a Sandals or Beach Resort, any of them in Jamaica. And this is like our contest. This is not like me working for someone else mm-hmm. and like a promotions company is handling it. I'm seeing who enters here. I promise you, you have a very good chance. 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

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You're listening to XYZ with Eric Zachary. He's keeping your night moving with Jordan, Trace, and some hot takes from his mom. 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
1: On Fridays, we like to run it back a little bit. Some history behind songs that you already know, that you love, that maybe you haven't heard in a minute, like Shawn Mendes and Camila Cabello, their track Senorita, which, if I'm not mistaken, was put out right around the time they started dating, right?
2: So this signified a lot between not only their personal relationship, but their professional relationship as well. So you are correct in thinking.
1: Senorita, Shawn Mendes and Camila. 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
2: We'll get the numbers out of the way first. This debuted on the Billboard Hot 100 at number 2, did number 1 for 1 week, but was there for 37 weeks. A 2019 hit. This was them kind of signifying that they were back together, but what is really cool is that a ton of producers put this song together. When they presented it to Sean, he was like, oh, if we're going to make it a duet, the only person it could be is Camila Cabello.
3: He had a crush.
2: Fair, but this was...
3: It's gotta be my girl.
2: This was the first time they did a song since 2015's I Know What You Did Last Summer.
3: Sure.
2: So that was like the professional, like, if you're not into their relationship...
3: You want his girlfriend to be on it.
4: I love it when you call me senorita. I wish I could pretend I didn't need you. But
1: it's funny you say that. I actually very vividly remember this time of their timeline because I was working at a different radio station and they were doing their Christmas show and Camila was on tour performing and Sean, like, they were both on it, but like they came out at different times and every time she was on stage, Sean would like come out and watch her.
2: Oh,
1: and so it was all
2: nice.
1: These paparazzi videos of like, oh, he's got a crush, he's down bad, they're secretly dating.
2: Okay.
1: So definitely he was like, maybe this secures the bag.
2: Yeah, yeah. I mean, look, I am more here for the people that worked on it. Ali Tamposi and Andrew Watt, who are two big songwriters for Five Sauce, Selena Gomez, Little Mix, but you also had Charlie XCX who wrote this. Wow. This was before she, you know, had
3: blew
2: her
3: up in hair,
2: yeah, Brat Summer. Clean Bandits, Jack Patterson, Cashmere Cat, and Benny Blanco were also on this, and this was one of the rare times that they were all in the same room together to do this, not just like, oh, hey, let's pass it around, you know, via email and stuff.
1: It's kind of like guaranteed to be a hit.
2: Exactly.
1: There's a risk of like too many cooks in the kitchen.
2: Yes.
1: So I'm impressed that it turned out the way it did. 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
1: Yeah, Audrey. 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Jamaica. It's beaches, it's mountains, lively, yet laid back. 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
2: I thought we talked about this 2 days ago. 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

0: It's your chance to fly away, go to Jamaica. 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I just gotta get you to go, go, go. 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
2: XYZ with Eric Zachary. Mom's hot take is coming up on the way. My mom joining the show to provide her perspective on what's trending. Hi, Mom.
3: Hello.
2: What's trending in your world?
3: Well, how would you feel if you go to a dinner party and you go to the door and the host says, okay, here's your basket, put your phone in it.
2: Oh, like you can't have your phone for the evening.
3: Right. Because she wants a nice dinner party.
2: It depends if I knew that was happening or not.
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2: Like if it was communicated to me ahead of time, be like, hey, we're going to have like a phoneless night or like an hour or something.
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2: Versus like me just going to a party that I didn't know that was going to be a thing. 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
4: Yeah.
2: No,
4: for sure.
2: Okay. Putting phones away for dinner or for a party, especially when a host asks you to. We'll talk about it next on XYZ.
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8: Your Mother's Day weekend forecast starts cloudy tonight and lows in the low to mid 50s. A cloudy start Saturday, just a few showers to the south early. Otherwise, partly sunny, highs upper 70s. For Mother's Day, partly sunny, highs low 80s. Slight chance for a few thundershowers into the afternoon and early evening. From the Storm Track 9 Weather Center, I'm meteorologist David Glenn.
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0: Are you feeling lucky? Because once again, it's the Hits 96 Luck of the Draw at Whiskey Cowgirl. And this time, it's Joker's Wild. On May 30th, we're taking over Whiskey Cowgirl for a day of huge prizes.
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6: weather. A cloudy sky tonight and low temperatures in the low to mid 50s. A cloudy start Saturday, just a few showers early to the south, then partly sunny, highs upper 70s. For Mother's Day, Sunday, highs low 80s and partly sunny. Slight chance for a pop-up thunder shower during the afternoon. From the StormTrack 9 Weather Center, I'm meteorologist David Glenn.

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3: Your Mother's Day weekend forecast starts cloudy tonight and lows in the low to mid-50s. A cloudy start Saturday, just a few showers to the south early. Otherwise, partly sunny, highs upper 70s. For Mother's Day, partly sunny, highs low 80s. Slight chance for a few thundershowers into the afternoon and early evening. From the Storm Track 9 Weather Center, I'm meteorologist David Glenn.
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4: weather. A cloudy sky tonight and low temperatures in the low to mid 50s. A cloudy start Saturday, just a few showers early to the south, then partly sunny, highs upper 70s. For Mother's Day, Sunday, highs low 80s and partly sunny. Slight chance for a pop-up thunder shower during the afternoon. From the Storm Track 9 Weather Center, I'm meteorologist David Glenn.

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8: Weather. Your Mother's Day weekend forecast starts cloudy tonight and lows in the low to mid 50s. A cloudy start Saturday, just a few showers to the south early. Otherwise, partly sunny, highs upper 70s. For Mother's Day, partly sunny, highs low 80s. Slight chance for a few thundershowers into the afternoon and early evening. From the Storm Track 9 Weather Center, I'm meteorologist David Glenn.
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5: Tennessee Valley weather.
6: A cloudy sky tonight and low temperatures in the low to mid 50s. A cloudy start Saturday, just a few showers early to the south, then partly sunny, highs upper 70s. For Mother's Day, Sunday, highs low 80s and partly sunny. Slight chance for a pop-up thundershower during the afternoon. From the StormTrack 9 Weather Center, I'm meteorologist David Glenn.

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2: Your Mother's Day weekend forecast starts cloudy tonight and lows in the low to mid-50s. A cloudy start Saturday, just a few showers to the south early. Otherwise, partly sunny, highs upper 70s. For Mother's Day, partly sunny, highs low 80s. Slight chance for a few thundershowers into the afternoon and early evening. From the Storm Track 9 Weather Center, I'm meteorologist David Glenn.
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0: Yeah, Audrey. 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Jamaica. It's beaches, it's mountains, lively, yet laid back. 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
6: A cloudy sky tonight and low temperatures in the low to mid 50s. A cloudy start Saturday, just a few showers early to the south, then partly sunny, highs upper 70s. For Mother's Day, Sunday, highs low 80s and partly sunny. Slight chance for a pop-up thunder shower during the afternoon. From the StormTrack 9 Weather Center, I'm meteorologist David Glenn.

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4: Your Mother's Day weekend forecast starts cloudy tonight and lows in the low to mid 50s. A cloudy start Saturday, just a few showers to the south early. Otherwise, partly sunny, highs upper 70s. For Mother's Day, partly sunny, highs low 80s. Slight chance for a few thundershowers into the afternoon and early evening. From the Storm Track 9 Weather Center, I'm meteorologist David Glenn.
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0: feeling lucky? Because once again, it's the Hits 96 Luck of the Draw at Whiskey Cowgirl. And this time, it's Joker's Wild. On May 30th, we're taking over Whiskey Cowgirl for a day of huge prizes.
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6: weather. A cloudy sky tonight and low temperatures in the low to mid 50s. A cloudy start Saturday, just a few showers early to the south, then partly sunny, highs upper 70s. For Mother's Day, Sunday, highs low 80s and partly sunny. Slight chance for a pop-up thunder shower during the afternoon. From the StormTrack 9 Weather Center, I'm meteorologist David Glenn.

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I'm signing you up for Sunday night slow jams. I'll see you this Sunday night. We're going to slow it down on Chattanooga's #1 hit music station, Hits 96.

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3: Your Mother's Day weekend forecast starts cloudy tonight and lows in the low to mid-50s. A cloudy start Saturday, just a few showers to the south early. Otherwise, partly sunny, highs upper 70s. For Mother's Day, partly sunny, highs low 80s. Slight chance for a few thundershowers into the afternoon and early evening. From the Storm Track 9 Weather Center, I'm meteorologist David Glenn.
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8: Today, just a slight chance of a shower. Otherwise, partly sunny and highs near 80 degrees. For tonight, partly cloudy and lows in the upper 50s. On Sunday, partly cloudy skies for Mother's Day and highs 80 to 85 degrees. From the StormTrack 9 Weather Center, I'm Senior Meteorologist.

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Sabrina Carpenter starting our time together. Good Saturday morning. Sam Belden stepping in. Hope you're doing well this Mother's Day weekend. Yeah, tomorrow's Mother's Day. So make sure you treat your mother well. And you know what? I want your requests. I want to talk with you. Hit me on my socials at Sam Belding. That's S-A-M-B-E-L-D-I-N-G. Coming up in, say, about 15 minutes, I've got the new one from Ella Langley. I also have new BTS coming up right

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16: Today, just a slight chance of a shower. Otherwise, partly sunny and highs near 80 degrees. For tonight, partly cloudy and lows in the upper 50s. On Sunday, partly cloudy skies for Mother's Day and highs 80 to 85 degrees. From the StormTrack 9 Weather Center, I'm senior meteorologist Bill Race.
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Okay, who's hungry this early morning? Well, it's time for a new music sandwich. That's where I take two newish songs and requests, and I put them together. The bottom piece of bread is going to be Taylor Swift's Elizabeth Taylor. The request is Gracie Abrams. I'm sorry, I can't talk or read this morning already. And to start it all off, it's a new one from Pink Panthers and Zara Larsson. This is Stateside.

Taylor Swift's Elizabeth Taylor ending our new music sandwich. You want to hear something? Hit me on my socials at Sam Belding. That's S-A-M-B-E-L-D-I-N-G. Jessica wants to hear the new Olivia Rodrigo. I've got that coming up in about 6.5 minutes.

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AM Hour. Good Saturday morning. Remember, this is Mother's Day weekend, so get your mother something special for tomorrow. You got 24 hours. Get cracking at it. It's your boy Sam Belding in with you. You want to hear something? Hit me on my socials at Sam Belding. That's S-A-M-B-E-L-D-I-N-G. I'll do my best to get it in for you. We'll have fun with it, and we'll see what craziness we can get into and maybe some throwbacks. Right now, it's Ariana Grande, Twilight Zone.

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8: Today, just a slight chance of a shower. Otherwise, partly sunny and highs near 80 degrees. For tonight, partly cloudy and lows in the upper 50s. On Sunday, partly cloudy skies for Mother's Day and highs 80 to 85 degrees. From the StormTrack 9 Weather Center, I'm senior meteorologist Bill Race.
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Here's our alarm.

girls, talking about those American girls, bringing us into our 8 a.m. hour. Good Saturday morning. Sam Belton in with you. Make sure you hit me up with those requests at my social, at Sam Belton. That's S-A-M-B-E-L-D-I-N-G. I tell you to call the request line, text in the request line, all that stuff, but it doesn't want to work for me at times. Plus, they hide the password for the text line. But that is always 423-642-9636 if you ever want to give it a try. Coming up in, say, about 15 or so minutes, I've got the new one from Dominic Fife. I've got requested Kalani. And right now, it's Lola Young. Something

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1: weather. Today, just a slight chance of a shower. Otherwise, partly sunny and highs near 80 degrees. For tonight, partly cloudy and lows in the upper 50s. On Sunday, partly cloudy skies for Mother's Day and highs 80 to 85 degrees. From the StormTrack 9 Weather Center, I'm senior meteorologist Bill Raitt.

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Alex Warren, Fever Dream on your live and local hit music station, Hits 96, Sam Belton in with you. And have you ever hurt yourself and just wondered, how the heck did I do that? Well, I've been dealing with that all week long. I think I've messed up my Achilles tendon. Oh, well. At least I was trying to get hot while doing it for Sabrina. That way she could say, oh, you did get hot. Not, when did you get hot?

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1: 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Because once again, it's the Hits 96 Luck of the Draw at Whiskey Cowgirl. And this time, it's Joker's Wild. On May 30th, we're taking over Whiskey Cowgirl for a day of huge prizes.
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Olivia Dean, So Easy to Fall in Love, our number one song last weekend on American Top 40. Will she retain the number one spot this week? Find out tomorrow morning starting at 10 as Ryan Seacrest counts them down right here on Hits 96. Now it's Shaboozy, a bar song. Yeah, maybe I need a drink to help my foot. Oh, gosh, it hurts. My big

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this Mother's Day weekend. Hope you're doing well today. Oh, yeah, today's Saturday. You still got 24 hours to get Mother a good gift. Well, we'll see what you can do. I do have new music from Bruno Mars coming up after I play Billie Eilish and taking those requests on my socials.

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1: Weather. Today, just a slight chance of a shower. Otherwise, partly sunny and highs near 80 degrees. For tonight, partly cloudy and lows in the upper 50s. On Sunday, partly cloudy skies for Mother's Day and highs 80 to 85 degrees. From the StormTrack 9 Weather Center, I'm senior meteorologist Bill Race.
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All of today's hit music hits 96. Sam Belden with you. And you know what? I dropped this new music sandwich on the floor. I've got it all over the place. I'm going to go with two new songs and a request. How's that sound? The request is going to be The Weeknd, Cry For Me, going out for Nicole. I've got new One Republic after I play the latest from Olivia Rodrigo. This is Drop Dead right here on Hits 96. All right.

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The Weekend Cry for Me, going out for Nicole. You want to get a request in, hit me up on my socials at Sam Belding. That's S-A-M-B-E-L-D-I-N-G. And if you've got any remedies to how to fix Achilles tendonitis is what they're thinking I've got, where I just pushed a little hard when I was mowing and doing things. I need help to try to fix this because it hurts like the dickens to walk around and to even stand here. So I do apologize if I sound like I'm a little

I bet. Said I got drive, I don't need a car. 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I'm doing things they ain't seen before. 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Fall off what? 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Called your bluff, better cite the source. 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

The Kate Craddock Morning Show had a $1,000 winner on the $1,000 Minute. All you gotta do is answer 10 questions within a minute and you can win $1,000. Yeah, Nicole did it Wednesday during the 9:20 time to play. But first, you have to go to kidnation.com. That way you can register. That's KIDDNATION. Because the only way to play is for them to call you back and tell you you're playing. And please, if you have registered during the 8:20 and 9:20 time frames, answer your phone. White Cheddar had 20-some people that would not answer their phone when he was trying to get them to play, I think on Monday. Maybe it was Tuesday. My days have gotten messed up. But answer your phone if you register, because you could be playing and winning $1,000, or who knows, if you miss one, each one

Olivia Dean, So Easy to Fall in Love, our number one song on American Top 40, bringing us into the 10 a.m. hour. We'll find out if she retains that spot this time tomorrow morning. Yeah, when Ryan Seacrest counts them down. Sam Belton in with you, looking to get your requests in. Please send those to me on my socials at Sam Belding. That's S-A-M-B-E-L-D-I-N-G. We'll see what fun we can have. I've got the new one from Gaga and Doechii. I'll play that in about 15 minutes from The Devil Wears Prada 2. And we'll just see what else we can get into. Here's Taylor, The Fate of Ophelia.

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11: Today, just a slight chance of a shower. Otherwise, partly sunny and highs near 80 degrees. For tonight, partly cloudy and lows in the upper 50s. On Sunday, partly cloudy skies for Mother's Day and highs 80 to 85 degrees. From the StormTrack 9 Weather Center, I'm senior meteorologist Bill Race.
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I've got this new music sandwich for you in proper order. I've got the new one from Ella Langley being the bottom piece of bread. I've got requested SZA and Kendrick Lamar going out for Jackie. And to top it all off and start it off is the new one from Zara Larsson. This is Midnight Sun right here on Hits 96.

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Sam Belton in with you. I love that song. It just speaks to me. At times, I think I'd kind of choose being back in Texas than being here. But hey, we do what we got to do, and we enjoy where we are. Got new one from Harry Styles now. It's American Girls right here on Hits 96.

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I love hearing from you. That's the reason I'm here. All right, this is Justin Bieber, Daisies, going out for Brad.

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Thanks for checking in this weekend. This is R-Dub, and I'll see you Sunday nights on Chattanooga's #1 hit music station, Hits 96.

Sabrina Carpenter bringing us into our last hour together. Thank you for joining me. My name is Sam Belding. Let's see what fun we can have. Hit me on my socials, at Sam Belding. That's S-A-M-B-E-L-D-I-N-G. Get those requests in. I do have a request for a throwback, taking us back to, I believe it was 2006, with Nelly Furtado. You'll have to see what song that is. I've also got new Taylor Swift, Tame Impala, but I want to know also what you want to hear. So hit me up right now. It's Huntrix, Golden, right here on Hits.

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10: Tonight, skies are going to be partly cloudy. We'll have lows in the upper 50s. On Sunday for Mother's Day, looks pretty nice. Partly cloudy and highs 80 to 85 and just a slight chance of a shower. Then on Monday, scattered showers and highs in the mid-70s. From the StormTrack 9 Weather Center, I'm senior meteorologist Bill Race.
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all of today's hit music, Hits 96. You want to hear something? Hit me on my socials at Sam Belding. Now it is song number 10 from American Top 40 last week. Yeah, they were 13th and 9th and 10th. We'll see if they continue an upward trend or if they hold at 10. It's BTS and Swim.

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1: All of today's hit music hits 96. Sam Belden in with you, and I've got new music from Pink Panthers and Zara Larsson coming up in about 6.5 minutes. Right now, it's Somber, Homewrecker, and still looking for those requests. Get them in.

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Harry Styles, American Girls, ending our time together. Thank you for joining me this Saturday morning. Remember, it is Mother's Day weekend, so you have a little bit of time till tomorrow to get something good for your mom. And make sure you do her right. And you can even take her over to our friends at the Chattanooga Market. Their doors open at 11 o'clock tomorrow. You can celebrate her there. You can maybe get that last minute gift there, some flowers, all sorts of great stuff. Go see our friends from 11 to 4 at the Chattanooga Market for Mother's Day. I've got a quick question. Please hit me up on my socials at Sam Belding. That's S-A-M-B-E-L-D-I-N-G. If you have a remedy for this, anything that you can do. I've been trying all sorts of stuff all week long and nothing's helping. Apparently, I have pulled my Achilles tendon and have Achilles tendonitis. And it hurts to stand, hurts to walk, it hurts everything. I've tried icing it, I've tried heating it, I've tried elevating it, I've tried doing stretches to stretch out the tendon. I've tried everything. If anybody's dealt with this and has a safe, easy remedy that might alleviate some of this pain, please let me know on my socials at Sam Belding. That's S-A-M-B-E-L-D-I-N-G. I think I overextended while I was mowing the yard last weekend, and it just started finally hitting Monday, and then with the rain and everything on Wednesday, it just got worse and worse and worse, and I am just in absolutely excruciating pain. So that's the reason I haven't been myself this morning. So I do apologize for that. Please join me tomorrow morning starting at 6 before American Top 40 comes in at 10. Also, don't forget the Kid Craddock Morning Show has your chance to win $1,000 with $1,000 Minute. And all you got to do is answer 10 questions and you can do that. But you have to register at kidnation.com. That's K-I-D-D-N-A-T-I-O-N. And make sure to answer your phone around 8:20 and 9:20 when they're looking for their contestant. Producer White Cheddar tried calling 20-some people on Monday or Tuesday, and they wouldn't answer, so it took forever to get the contestant lined up. So please, make sure if you register to answer your phone. I forget if it's a block number. It would be a Texas area code, but just watch and see. And you know what? I'll see you tomorrow. I'm about to drop dead. Here's Olivia Rodrigo. Have a great rest of your Saturday. I gotta get some ice on this ankle.

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14: Tonight, skies are going to be partly cloudy. We'll have lows in the upper 50s. On Sunday for Mother's Day, looks pretty nice. Partly cloudy and highs 80 to 85 and just a slight chance of a shower. Then on Monday, scattered showers and highs in the mid-70s. From the StormTrack 9 Weather Center, I'm senior meteorologist Bill Race.
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Dominique Fike here on Hits 96. Some great things are on TV this weekend, including the roast of Kevin Hart that's happening on Sunday on Mother's Day. I wonder how many short jokes you're going to hear. What's the over-under? I'm thinking about at least 30.

0: Are you feeling lucky? Because once again, it's the Hits 96 Luck of the Draw at Whiskey Cowgirl. And this time, it's Joker's Wild. On May 30th, we're taking over Whiskey Cowgirl for a day of huge prizes.
1: Just because of luck.
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1: Today, just a slight chance of a shower. Otherwise, partly sunny and highs near 80 degrees. For tonight, partly cloudy and lows in the upper 50s. On Sunday, partly cloudy skies for Mother's Day and highs 80 to 85 degrees. From the StormTrack 9 Weather Center, I'm senior meteorologist Bill Race.
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Starting on Monday, I'm giving away tickets to Dollywood. And if you want to find out how to win, well, I need you to stay tuned. I will tell you inside your 1 o'clock hour. 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

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Now, I don't know if he and Zoe Kravitz are engaged. A lot of rumors. I do know that Zoe is very upset with Hulu over an Instagram post, and I'll tell you why after Justin Bieber. On the way now, Zoe's bestie, Taylor, on Hits 96. I had a

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7: Tonight, skies are going to be partly cloudy. We'll have lows in the upper 50s. On Sunday for Mother's Day, it looks pretty nice. Partly cloudy and highs 80 to 85 and just a slight chance of a shower. Then on Monday, scattered showers and highs in the mid-70s. From the StormTrack 9 Weather Center, I'm senior meteorologist Bill Race.
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So imagine you get fired and your job still uses your photo on recruitment and advertising. That's crazy work, right? That's what happened to Zoe Kravitz. As you know, she had a show on Hulu called High Fidelity. It only lasted one season. But on Hulu's Instagram, they used a still from the show. And in the caption, it said, Robin Brooks definitely has Kiss All the Time, Disco Occasionally on her playlist. And Zoe said, that is straight up tacky. Yes, how you use my face and you fired me?

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1: Today, just a slight chance of a shower. Otherwise, partly sunny and highs near 80 degrees. For tonight, partly cloudy and lows in the upper 50s. On Sunday, partly cloudy skies for Mother's Day and highs 80 to 85 degrees. From the StormTrack 9 Weather Center, I'm senior meteorologist Bill Race.
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DJ Cam with Hits 96 inside your 3 o'clock hour. We're talking about the top three TV moms of all time. You would not believe who got left off the list. I'm kind of mad about it. Swell.

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Coming up this hour, Dua Lipa, Billie Eilish, Harry Styles, and Miguel. If you got a song you want to hear, call me 423-642-9636 or text me. Hey,

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20: Tennessee Valley weather.
21: Tonight, skies are going to be partly cloudy. We'll have lows in the upper 50s. On Sunday for Mother's Day, looks pretty nice. Partly cloudy and highs 80 to 85 and just a slight chance of a shower. Then on Monday, scattered showers and highs in the mid-70s. From the StormTrack 9 Weather Center, I'm senior meteorologist Bill Race.
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DJ Kev with Hits 96. Mother's Day is tomorrow. And for the moms that watched us when our mothers weren't watching us, I'm talking about our TV moms. Ranker.com released the top three moms from TV history. And they include Morticia Adams, Mariah Rose, and coming in at number one, Kitty Foreman from That 70s Show.

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Lady Gaga and Doechii here on Hits 96. Summer is almost here, and Smoky Mountain Water Park is opening actually this weekend. 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
1: Weather. Today, just a slight chance of a shower. Otherwise, partly sunny and highs near 80 degrees. For tonight, partly cloudy and lows in the upper 50s. On Sunday, partly cloudy skies for Mother's Day and highs 80 to 85 degrees. From the StormTrack 9 Weather Center, I'm senior meteorologist Bill Race.
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0: One thing about adulting, when you go grocery shopping, it makes you want to cry just a little bit. 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
1: They say the holy water's watered down, and this town's lost its faith. 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Oh my, oh my love, I take one look at you, you're taking me out.

Love here on Hits 96. We've got Pink Pony Club coming up for Deja out in Harrison. 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
11: Tonight, skies are going to be partly cloudy. We'll have lows in the upper 50s. On Sunday for Mother's Day, looks pretty nice. Partly cloudy at highs 80 to 85 and just a slight chance of a shower. Then on Monday, scattered showers at highs in the mid-70s. From the StormTrack 9 Weather Center, I'm senior meteorologist Bill Race.
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God.

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We are Hits 96. We got tickets to Ed Sheeran up for grabs on next Friday with the Hits 96 Spring Break in the Cash. That is our weekly grand prize. Not only could you win tickets to see Ed, but we could put $5,000 in your pocket. All you need is a keyword. 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
1: today, just a slight chance of a shower. Otherwise, partly sunny and highs near 80 degrees. For tonight, partly cloudy and lows in the upper 50s. On Sunday, partly cloudy skies for Mother's Day and highs 80 to 85 degrees. From the StormTrack 9 Weather Center, I'm senior meteorologist Bill Race.
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Catchy breakup song that's folded here on Hits 96. Speaking of breaking up, have you ever spun the block with your ex? You'd be surprised on how many people have. We'll talk about that in about 15 on the way now. It's The Great Divide.

When did you get hot is exactly what my ex says. DJ Kev here with Hits 96. Speaking of exes, have you ever spun the block with an ex of yours? It doesn't matter when, but have you done it? Well, according to a survey, 40 to 50% of people have spun the block with at least one of their exes. I wouldn't recommend it. They're exes for a reason, but what do I know?

0: 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Make some noise if you're having a good time.
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13: Tonight, skies are going to be partly cloudy. We'll have lows in the upper 50s. On Sunday for Mother's Day, looks pretty nice. Partly cloudy and highs 80 to 85, and just a slight chance of a shower. Then on Monday, scattered showers and highs in the mid-70s. From the StormTrack 9 Weather Center, I'm senior meteorologist Bill Race.
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Lady Gaga and Bruno Mars here on Hits 96. Bruno is an amazing performer. I got to see him on Wednesday in Nashville. He was great. That's all I got to say. Just great.

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1: 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Because once again, it's the Hits 96 Luck of the Draw at Whiskey Cowgirl. And this time, it's Joker's Wild. On May 30th, we're taking over Whiskey Cowgirl for a day of huge prizes.
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1: Tonight, skies are going to be partly cloudy. We'll have lows in the upper 50s. On Sunday for Mother's Day, looks pretty nice. Partly cloudy and highs 80 to 85 and just a slight chance of a shower. Then on Monday, scattered showers and highs in the mid-70s. From the StormTrack 9 Weather Center, I'm senior meteorologist Bill Race.
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Is it just me, or is it a little weird that Harry Styles is engaged, allegedly, to his ex's best friend? That's still weird to me. I don't know if I would ever be okay with that. Here's Taylor now on Hits 96.

Hey, it's Kelly Raspberry from the Kid Craddock Morning Show, and I do hope you're enjoying your weekend. 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

DJ Kev here on Hits 96. If you want to go to Silky Mountain between now and 6, if you've missed the keyword, don't worry. I'm going to give it to you one more time so you can win a family 4-pack of tickets so you can go up to Sevierville and enjoy some of the amazing rides up there. On the way now, Golden.

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13: Tonight, skies are going to be partly cloudy. We'll have lows in the upper 50s. On Sunday for Mother's Day, looks pretty nice. Partly cloudy and highs 80 to 85 and just a slight chance of a shower. Then on Monday, scattered showers and highs in the mid-70s. From the Storm Track 9 Weather Center, I'm Senior Meteorologist Bill Race.
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after Miles Smith, I've got that keyword to win a family four-pack of tickets to Smoky Mountain. On the way down, he killed Coachella. 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

0: Going on, it's JC Chavez from the Kitcratic Morning Show, and I hope you are enjoying your weekend. 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
1: Tonight, skies are going to be partly cloudy. We'll have lows in the upper 50s. On Sunday for Mother's Day, it looks pretty nice. Partly cloudy and highs 80 to 85 and just a slight chance of a shower. Then on Monday, scattered showers and highs in the mid-70s. From the StormTrack 9 Weather Center, I'm senior meteorologist Bill Race.
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2: 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Ooh.

It's my time. Thank you so much for hanging out with me today. I want to say happy Mother's Day to all the moms out there, including mine. Mom, I love you. And also to my grandma and all my aunts, happy Mother's Day to you as well. Enjoy the rest of your day, and I'll talk to you on Monday. Until then, stay safe and stay blessed.

is R-Dub, host of Sunday Night Slow Jams, and hope you're enjoying the weekend. Come hang out with me this Sunday night for Sunday Night Slow Jams on Chattanooga's #1 hit music station, Hits 96.

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13: Tonight, skies are going to be partly cloudy. We'll have lows in the upper 50s. On Sunday for Mother's Day, looks pretty nice. Partly cloudy and highs 80 to 85 and just a slight chance of a shower. Then on Monday, scattered showers and highs in the mid-70s. From the StormTrack 9 Weather Center, I'm senior meteorologist Bill Race.
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0: 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Offers don't combine. 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Tennessee Valley.
1: Tonight, skies are going to be partly cloudy. We'll have lows in the upper 50s. On Sunday for Mother's Day, looks pretty nice. Partly cloudy and highs 80 to 85 and just a slight chance of a shower. Then on Monday, scattered showers and highs in the mid-70s. From the StormTrack 9 Weather Center, I'm senior meteorologist Bill Race.
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